mutually enforced. And you are here. Simply, you're here. Just a simple knowing, I'm here. Here now.

yourselves without your intention or assistance. You're here. 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Whether there is past

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There is nothing to pursue, nothing to follow. Spontaneously, you know you are. And there is completedness in this.

just a sense of existence. You are the sense of existence, not apart from it. You are aware of all that comes and goes. Notice that. The watching of what appears or disappears takes place in a space that itself is not appearing or disappearing. It is simply here, now. Your very breath is moving in this space of being. Your senses are functioning in this space of being. Noticing the body, you are beyond the body. Observing the senses, you are beyond the senses. Observing thought, you are apart from thought. Observing mind, you are beyond mind. Observing experience, you are beyond experience. Observing change, you are yourself unchanging.

inside you. If any strain should appear in the body, it is also a sensation. Be aware of this. It is a sensation arising in the body, which you may call yours. They come and go,

Now you're resting inside your own stillness, your own source, your own self. There is nothing to become, no, nothing to change, nothing to keep or to push away. No better place to be, no self to become or unbecome. Knowing this, your joy is complete. Simply, you are here. This feeling of being here, undivided, whole, complete. Be confirmed in your completedness. You are simply here. You are present.

redemption. And who's gonna save me, and how do I start to believe something made me? That life isn't pain, and love isn't greed, and the land will provide, and those sorts of things.

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If you're calling for Erica, press 1. If you're calling to wish her a happy birthday, Kwanzaa, MLK, Black History Month, Juneteenth, or Hanukkah, press 2. If you're calling because you just saw her on BET, MTV, or any of the social media outlets and you're checking to make sure you're still in good standing, press 3. If you're calling to beg for some shit in general, press 4. If you're calling to beg for some shit, but this is that pre-call before the actual begging, press 5. If you've already made that pre-call and this is the actual call to beg, press 6. If you're calling to ask for some free tickets in a city near you, and no, she don't really fuck with you like that, press 7. If you're calling to book Erica to put the first burger at your company barbecue or to DJ at your little cousin's slip and slide party, press 8. If you're calling to say peace and don't really fit into any of those descriptions, text me, because I really don't answer voicemail.

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1: 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Okay. 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

The two groups convicted of American sedition are the Proud Boys and the Puerto Ricans. We share a Wikipedia page. So what else can you say? It's ticker tape accumulation, neoliberal sublimation, new precariat convinced that immigrants are corporations. Hold the phone, just be patient while we burn your poet's pages, while the doctor takes a medicine and tries to fuck the patients. Oh my God, they put her in a courtroom in Chicago.

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0: My lord, 9 minutes.
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He came on television and told everyone he had seen God. So I stopped channel surfing immediately. He said that he had seen God, and God told him to raise $8 million. God was broke.